just me. 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And can't you see how bad, how deep

Yes, that's your concern. We live and learn. 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On with your career, you can't afford a ballerina.

What a day for a daydream. What a day for a daydreaming boy. And I'm lost in a day.

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And I'm lost in a daydream.

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Oh, love can be like heaven, love can be a joke, but it's worth a gamble.

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You telling stories about the dames. You're over laughing.

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But most of the time I spent behind these county bars.

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What a laugh. 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But by that day, I acted like a kid out of school.

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Yes, I should have seen the single stop

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No cha cha, no mambo. My baby's gonna left me, and I'm feeling mighty low.

half as much as dancing cheek to cheek. Oh, I'd love to go out fishing in a river or a creek, but I don't enjoy it half as much